0: The National Weather Service in Sioux Falls has issued a severe thunderstorm warning for southwestern Lyon County in southwestern Minnesota, southern Lincoln County in southwestern Minnesota, northwestern Murray County in southwestern Minnesota, northern Pipestone County in southwestern Minnesota, northeastern Moody County in east central South Dakota, southeastern Brookings County in east central South Dakota, until 8 p.m. At 7:12 p.m., severe thunderstorms were located along a line extending from near Ura toward to 6 miles northwest of Pipestone National Monument, moving northeast at 45 miles an hour. Hazard, 60 miles an hour wind gusts and quarter-size hail. Source, radar indicated. Impact, hail damage to vehicles is expected. Expect wind damage to roofs, siding, and trees. Severe thunderstorms will be near Elkton and Lake Benton around 7:20 p.m. Holland around 7:25 p.m. Tyler and Roofton around 7:30 p.m. Other locations in the path of these severe thunderstorms include Arco, Florence, Russell, and Current Lake. For your protection, move to an interior room on the lowest floor of a building. To report severe weather, contact your nearest law enforcement agency. They will send a report to the National Weather Service office in Sioux Falls. Torrential rainfall is occurring with these storms and may lead to flash flooding. Do not drive your vehicle through flooded roadways. Repeating, a severe thunderstorm warning has been issued until 8 p.m. for the following counties in Minnesota, Pipestone, Murray, Lincoln, and Lyon, and the following counties in South.
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Join Robert Hawk. He's taking a show on the road tomorrow. He'll be live at Pyroholic Fireworks Warehouse in T2 until 6. 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

The National Weather Service in Sioux Falls has issued a severe thunderstorm warning for northwestern Lyon County in northwestern Iowa, southeastern Moody County in east central South Dakota, Minnehaha County in southeastern South Dakota, northwestern Lincoln County in southeastern South Dakota, southeastern McCook County in southeastern South Dakota, northeastern Turner County in southeastern South Dakota, until 8:30 p.m. At 7:40 p.m., severe thunderstorms were located along a line extending from near Colton to Hartford to near Chancellor, moving northeast at 40 miles an hour. Hazard, 60 miles an hour wind gusts and quarter-size hail. Source, radar indicated. Impact, hail damage to vehicles is expected. Expect wind damage to roofs, siding, and trees. Severe thunderstorms will be near Sioux Falls, T, Hartford, Crooks, Wall Lake, Colton, Ellis, and Lyons around 7:45 p.m. Baltic, Del Rapids, and Renner around 7:50 p.m. Brandon around 8 p.m. Other locations in the path of these severe thunderstorms include Corson, Garrettson, Sherman, Palisades State Park, and Valley Springs. Remain alert for a possible tornado. Tornadoes can develop quickly from severe thunderstorms. If you spot a tornado, go at once into the basement or small central room in a sturdy structure. For your protection, move to an interior room on the lowest floor of a building. To report severe weather, contact your nearest law enforcement agency. They will send a report to the National Weather Service office in Sioux Falls.

0: Big Country, 92.5 KTWB, John Party and Boots Off, Julia Kay, Thursday night. We're cruising on into the 4th of July weekend here. I told you about Humboldt. They've got Main Street Days this weekend. Now, how about Coleman? They're having their America 250 celebration tomorrow night. It's going to be out at the golf course. They've got food, free will donation, benefits the Coleman Fire Departments to go eat and benefit them. There's prizes. There's going to be a patriotic golf cart parade, night golf, night swimming, and then some fireworks, too. That's going on tomorrow night in Coleman. I have all kinds of places you can go this weekend. I'll give you more coming up here on KTWB.
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4: weather. Thunderstorms possible in the Sioux Falls area this evening, but more likely overnight. And they could be strong or severe with large hail and strong winds. But also heavy rainfall could create some flash flooding type problems. That should end tomorrow morning. Then after a cloudy, smoky day, a high 86, more thunderstorms tomorrow night. I'm Jay Trobeck.

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Y'all ain't listening to my old dirt.

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Well, this song has done it again. Yet another historical marker for Ella Langley. We'll listen to the song first, then I'll tell you what it is. Choosing Texas and Big Country, 92.5 KTWB.

0: Big Country, 92.5 KTWB, Ella Langley in Choosing Texas, which has again made history. Every time you think it's made history, it's going to make history again. There's no stopping the girls. So the song now is what no female country singer has ever done before. Choosing Texas has become the sole longest leading Hot 100 number one by a woman with a country hit, which breaks a tie with Debbie Boone back in 1977 in You Light Up My Life. So she stands alone there in the Hot 100s and on the country side of things. She's just cementing her name in, like gorilla gluing and everything, to the history books for country music. Blake Shelton on the way, Rodney Atkins, Miranda Lambert's coming up here on Big Country, KTWB.
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0: Big Country, 92.5 KTWB, Miranda Lambert. We appreciate you having us on tonight. Here's Cody Johnson, his latest. It's horseback in Big Country.
1: He's a ranch hand in a pinch, man. Hotter than the red on the cattle brand. Cause she's a gold digger with a quick trigger. A cast iron skillet swinging lid flipper. Now he's a double wide on the county line.

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1: Big Country, 92.5 KTWB, Cody Johnson, his latest, that brand new album out now, Banks of the Trinity, and Horseback. Julia Kay till 11, Chris and Doc, they're off now doing 4th of July things. They'll be back on Monday with the Brain Squeeze, Doc's Dum Dum of the Day. 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Like I said, Josh Ross, he's going to be part of Saturdays. 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And speaking of Chris and Doc, it is time for us to check out Doc's Dum Dum of the Day on Big Country KTWB.
2: It's time to meet Doc's Dum Dum of the Day.
3: Thank you, Chris. Today's Dum Dum comes from Tulsa, Oklahoma.
2: Okay.
3: 12:23 a.m. Monday morning.
2: All right.
3: That's when Tulsa PD got a call about a burglary.
2: Mm-hmm.
3: Little did they know it would be the beginning of possibly the lamest game of hide and seek ever. The call came in from the owner of a machine shop who reported two people cutting through the fence around his business.
2: Okay.
3: Cops responded, and that's when the games began. Two games. First, a little tag, then the hide and seek I mentioned.
2: Okay.
3: As soon as police spotted 35-year-old Carrie Sharp, he made a run for it faster than a high schooler trying to get away from a raid of a cornfield kegger. Carrie jumped several fences surrounding nearby businesses with police hot on his trail.
2: Okay.
3: Until they lost him.
2: Oh.
3: Then they found him.
2: Oh.
3: He had stopped running and instead tried to hide. You're not going to believe where, though. I mean, I'm going to tell you, and you're going to say, no way. Carrie's big plan was to elude police by hiding under a car. Wait for it. Not just any car. Carrie was easily found hiding under a marked Tulsa Police Patrol vehicle.
2: Where they'd least suspect.
3: In case you missed it, he tried to hide from the police in the one spot they were guaranteed to return to. Carrie Sharp was arrested without incident.
2: Sure.
3: Police said the second suspect got away. You know why? He can hide. Carrie, maybe you didn't notice what kind of car it was. Maybe you thought the hide in plain sight tactic would work. Maybe you're the kid who got picked last on the playground. come out wherever you are. Oh, Carrie, you are Doc's Dum Dum of the Day.
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9: Look for thunderstorms this evening and especially overnight, and they could be strong or severe. Also, some areas of heavy rainfall possible in addition to the hail and damaging wind threat. Then tomorrow, thunderstorms end in the morning. A south breeze 10 to 20, high of 86. Thunderstorms redeveloping late in the day, and they could be on the strong side. From the storms, Eric Hello Land TV, I'm meteorologist Jay Trovac.

Big Country, 92.5 KTWB, Russell Dickerson, next Friday night, Arnold's Park, Okoboji, Iowa. That's where you can catch him. And, of course, you can find that info on our app.

0: Big Country, 92.5 KTWB. Luke Combs and Sleepless in a Hotel Room. Tomorrow, it's the first Friday of the month, which means it's at downtown Sioux Falls Open Streets, and they're going to be celebrating America's 250th. So this month, tomorrow night, this free, family-friendly event will take place between 5 and 8, and it's going to be down between 6th and 7th Streets. They'll actually close that off, and you can wander around and just enjoy a great night of open streets. You can see a red, white, and blue Corvettes from the Sioux Falls Corvette Club tomorrow night. They've got food trucks, live music, performances, South Dakota aerial arts, all kinds of stuff going on downtown Sioux Falls tomorrow night for open streets. And of course, on Saturday morning is the Independence Day Parade downtown here. That's going to be at 10 o'clock, running on Phillips from 13th to 6th, and fireworks out at the fairgrounds on Saturday night as well. That's what's going on in Sioux Falls for your Independence Day weekend. I've got Lee Bryce, Toby Keith, Megan Maroney all coming up on KTWB.
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Kick off your 4th of July weekend with Robert Hawk. He's got his show on the road tomorrow afternoon, 2 until 6. You can join him at Pyroholic Fireworks Warehouse in Tea.

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The Country, 92.5 KTWB. We're going to be your soundtrack all 4th of July weekend. And, of course, Saturday night. It is our all request Saturday night. Whatever you're doing to celebrate Independence Day, you can call in. 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Request a song.

0: Big Country, 92.5 KTWB, Stella Lefty and Boston. Julia Kay, thanks for being here tonight. Your 4th of July weekend is pretty much upon us now. Another thing you could go do tomorrow night if you're north of Sioux Falls, Elkton, they're having their big celebration tomorrow night at the City Park. 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It all starts at 7 and they'll have a big fireworks display there at dusk too. 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You can just text me pictures of everything that's going on, and then I can feel like I participated in all the fun stuff going on this weekend. Your Big Country forecast from the Kelloland Live Doppler Storm Center on the way, and then another long set of commercial-free number one country on KTWB.
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4: Thunderstorms possible in the Sioux Falls area this evening, but more likely overnight, and they could be strong or severe with large hail and strong winds, but also heavy rainfall could create some flash flooding type problems. That should end tomorrow morning. Then after a cloudy, smoky day, a high 86, more thunderstorms tomorrow night. I'm Jay Trobeck.

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How are you celebrating America's 250th this weekend? 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

0: The Country, 92.5 KTWB. Don't tell on me, Jason Aldean, Julia Kay, hanging out here till 11, and I'll come back tomorrow night, and we'll really kick off the 4th of July weekend. So I've been telling you places you can go this weekend. We've hit on Elkton and Coleman tomorrow night, having stuff going on. Humboldt's Main Street Days. It is also Lennox's old-fashioned 4th of July. Kicks off tomorrow. They've got a cruise night tomorrow night, a street dance on Saturday. There's a fun run. There's big car show, craft and food vendors. They'll do fireworks Saturday night. And there's a parade on Saturday, too. It's a big one. From what I've heard, it is big. I might go to that because I've heard it's big, and I do enjoy a parade. That starts at 10:30 in Lennox, and they've got some stuff on Sunday, too. So you can head on down south of Sioux Falls and go to Lennox's old-fashioned 4th of July this weekend. Brooks and Dunn, Luke Combs, Zach Topp, they're all on the way on KTWB.
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Big Country, 92.5 KTWB. Robert Hawk is taking his whole entire show on the road tomorrow afternoon, 2 until 6. Go out and see him at Pyrohollic Fireworks Warehouse and Tea.

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0: Big Country, 92.5 KTWB, Zach Top, South of Sanity, Julia K. About out of here. I'll be back tomorrow night. Now, this weekend, all weekend long, take us along with you. You're out celebrating Independence Day and America's 250th. We're going to have the perfect 4th of July playlist. You're going to be hearing some songs you haven't heard in a while, songs about summer, and you can listen everywhere. Just celebrate your 4th of July weekend with us. 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
4: Big Country Weather!
5: Look for thunderstorms this evening and especially overnight, and they could be strong or severe. Also, some areas of heavy rainfall possible in addition to the hail and damaging wind threat. Then tomorrow, thunderstorms end in the morning. A south breeze 10 to 20, high of 86. Thunderstorms redeveloping late in the day, and they could be on the strong side. From the storms, Eric Eller, Land TV, I'm meteorologist Jay Trobeck.

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I hope your 4th of July weekend is just amazing. You have a great time with family and friends. 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
6: Thunderstorms possible in the Sioux Falls area this evening, but more likely overnight, and they could be strong or severe with large hail and strong winds, but also heavy rainfall could create some flash flooding type problems. That should end tomorrow morning. Then after a cloudy, smoky day, a high 86, more thunderstorms tomorrow night. I'm Jay Trobeck.

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1: 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It's playing at work. It's too quiet if I don't have my music on.
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18: After morning thunderstorms end, we'll have a mostly cloudy day, thanks in part to smoke from wildfires. Later on Friday, thunderstorms redeveloping, lasting into the nighttime hours. Our daytime high today, 86 degrees with a south wind feeding those storms that should end Saturday morning for the 4th of July. From the storms, Eric Helloland TV, I'm meteorologist Jay.

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2: Big country weather.
3: It's going to be another stormy day today. Our high temperature 86, a south wind 10 to 20 miles per hour. And we'll have lots of wildfire smoke over us as well. Thunderstorms redeveloping tonight into early on Saturday the 4th. On Saturday, after the storms end, 84 for an afternoon high. From the storms, Eric Keller, Land TV, I'm meteorologist Jay Trobeck.

0: We've got songs for the party side of you and the chill side of you. 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
3: It's going to be another stormy day today. Our high temperature 86, a south wind 10 to 20 miles per hour. And we'll have lots of wildfire smoke over us as well. Thunderstorms redeveloping tonight into early on Saturday the 4th. On Saturday, after the storms end, 84 for an afternoon high. From the storms, Eric Keller Land TV, I'm meteorologist Jay Trobeck.

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0: Hey there, I'm Cody Johnson, and this is my song, Horseback. 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
9: After morning thunderstorms end, we'll have a mostly cloudy day, thanks in part to smoke from wildfires. Later on Friday, thunderstorms redeveloping, lasting into the nighttime hours. Our daytime high today, 86 degrees with a south wind feeding those storms that should end Saturday morning for the 4th of July. From the storms, Eric Elloland.

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14: Big Country Weather.
0: It's going to be another stormy day today. Our high temperature, 86, a south wind 10 to 20 miles per hour. And we'll have lots of wildfire smoke over us as well. Thunderstorms redeveloping tonight into early on Saturday the 4th. On Saturday, after the storms end, 84 for an afternoon high. From the storms, Sarah Keller Land TV, I'm meteorologist Jay Trobeck.

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7: Big Country Weather!
8: Periods of showers and thunderstorms today, otherwise partly sunny. High of 86. South winds at 10 to 20 miles per hour. We'll continue with our scattered showers, thunder showers as we go through the overnight hours, and 65 will be our low. Your 4th of July forecast calls for a partly sunny day, high of 84, with widely scattered showers and storms. From the Storm Center, I'm Scott Munn.

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We're right in your pocket with your car keys and that 3-month-old breath mint. 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

Country 92.5 KTWB. Good morning. It's Dave Eichels for Krista Dock this morning. 4th of July holiday weekend is upon us. Ella Langley, Morgan Wallen, it's I Can't Love You Anymore. 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

0: Big Country 92.5, KTWB, Ella Langley, Morgan Wallen this morning. If you are working, not lucky enough to have today off, well, here I am with you. 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Another long set of commercial-free number one country for your Friday morning in a few minutes here. And a Big Country concert announcement heads your way Monday morning. 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

0: 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Ride. George Birds getting help there from Luke Bryan. Dave Michaels for Chris and Doc this morning. Happy Friday morning to you. 4th of July holiday weekend is here. 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We have the perfect playlist for you. 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
0: We'll continue our chances for showers and thunderstorms, especially during the morning hours. We'll have an afternoon high temperature of 86. South winds at 10 to 20 miles per hour. Still a chance of a showers, thunderstorms as we do head into this evening. We'll fall to 65. Partly sunny tomorrow, high temperature of 84, 40% chance for scattered storms. From the Storm Center, I'm Scotland.

Country, 92.5 KTWB. Let's find out together where Robert Hawk will be doing a show live from this afternoon. We'll do so after Jason Aldean.

0: EWB with Jason Aldean Attitude on a Friday morning. It's Don't Tell on Me. Dave Michelson for the guys and Robert Hawk taking his 2 to 6 p.m. afternoon show on the road today. Join him at Pyroholic Fireworks Warehouse and Tea. 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So we can find Robert Hawk doing his show live from 2 till 6 this afternoon right here on Big Country 92.5 KTWB.
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My niece Haley loves this guy, Bailey Zimmerman. Many of you do as well. That's why we play Chevy Silverado. It's Big Country 92.5 KTWB.

0: Big Country 92.5, KTWB, Bailey Zimmerman. It's Chevy Silverado. Chris and Doc return on Monday morning. In the meantime, you get me, Dave Michaels, until 12 noon today. 3-day holiday weekend for many of you, and for those of you working, I'm right here with you, keeping you company. Brad Paisley, he'll stop by, starting up another long set of commercial-free number one country, John Party 2. And if it's been a while since you've hit up our Big Country concert calendar, you may not be aware that Rodney Atkins will be in town Wednesday, August 5th. Also, Carly Pierce, Alan Cooper, Sioux Empire Fair. 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
9: Big Country Weather!
10: Periods of showers and thunderstorms today, otherwise partly sunny. High of 86. South winds at 10 to 20 miles per hour. We'll continue with our scattered showers, thunder showers as we go through the overnight hours, and 65 will be our low. Your 4th of July forecast calls for a partly sunny day, high of 84, with widely scattered showers and storms. From the Storm Center, I'm Scott Munn.

Scanlaw, whether you're heading towards Lenox tomorrow. Staying in Sioux Falls, are you, for the 4th of July happenings? Take us with 4th of July Weekend Soundtrack right here. It's Big Country, KTWB. She's got

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0: 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Don't we? That is Morgan Wallen. My name is Dave Michaels with the return of Chris and Doc Monday morning. 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

Country 92.5 KTWB, your 4th of July weekend soundtrack. Hits it right here as we play some songs that maybe you haven't heard in a while. Songs about summer. We'll do that throughout the weekend. 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

Country 92.5 KTWB. Good morning. Coming up on 9 a.m., my name is Dave Michaels. He goes by the name of Kenny Chesney. It's Carry On, KTWB.

0: Big Country 92.5 KTWB. Carry on there. It's Kenny Chesney. Dave Michaels here this morning with another look at that Big Country forecast from the Kelloland Live Doppler Storm Center. That's in a few. And hopefully Mother Nature is a little nicer to us than she was last evening into the early morning hours of today. Tonight into tomorrow, I don't want thunderstorms ruining fireworks shows. And there's so many other things besides fireworks going on. Small town happenings like Main Street Days through Sunday out there in Humboldt. Tornado Days going on through the 5th in Centerville. So many other great small town celebrations. And of course, you got everything going on tomorrow here in Sioux Falls. 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
13: Big Country weather.
0: We'll continue our chances for showers and thunderstorms, especially during the morning hours. We'll have an afternoon high temperature of 86. South winds at 10 to 20 miles per hour. Still a chance of a showers, thunderstorms as we do head into this evening. We'll fall to 65. Partly sunny tomorrow, high temperature of 84, 40% chance for scattered storms. From the Storm Center, I'm Scott Lund.

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0: So. Big Country 92.5, KTWB, Dan and Shay this morning, Say So. Robert Hawk going to throw some petro in that Big Country mobile and make his way to Pyroholic Fireworks Warehouse and Tea this afternoon. Robert Hawk doing the afternoon show live between 2 and 6 out there at Pyroholic Fireworks Warehouse. 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Many more things to be had with Robert Hawk this afternoon. 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
2: Big country weather.
3: Periods of showers and thunderstorms today, otherwise partly sunny. High of 86. South winds at 10 to 20 miles per hour. We'll continue with our scattered showers, thunder showers as we go through the overnight hours, and 65 will be our low. Your 4th of July forecast calls for a partly sunny day, high of 84, with widely scattered showers and storms. From the Storm Center, I'm Scott Montes.

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1: 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Everybody getting ready and excited for the Sioux Falls Independence Day Parade on Phillips Avenue. 10 a.m. tomorrow morning. 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

0: 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Taylor Swift, Jason Aldean, Luke Combs, they're coming up on Big Country KTWB.
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is this? 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

0: 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Big Country forecast from the Kelloland Live Doppler Storm Center in a couple minutes. We'll see what the weather is going to shape up to be like for today and tomorrow. A lot of 4th of July celebrations happening, just like in Lenox, the annual old-fashioned 4th of July celebration parade. That starts at 10:30. Fireworks at dusk near Park Drive. Hopefully, if we do get some storms tomorrow, that they're gone by the time people are shooting off those fireworks. Just, I don't know. Puts a damper on things. No pun intended, doesn't it? Everyone gets the fireworks, family and friends all around, ready to shoot things off, and yeah, rain. Blah. So we'll see what the Kelloland Live Doppler Storm Center has to say. Big Country forecast. Stick with us. 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
11: We'll continue our chances for showers and thunderstorms, especially during the morning hours. We'll have an afternoon high temperature of 86. South winds at 10 to 20 miles per hour. Still a chance of a showers, thunderstorms as we do head into this evening. We'll fall to 65. Partly sunny tomorrow, high temperature of 84, 40% chance for scattered storms. From the Storm Center, I'm Scott Muntz.

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0: 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Be like Robert Hawk and hang out at Pyroholic Fireworks Warehouse and Tea. He'll be there between 2 and 6 this afternoon, taking the Robert Hawk experience on the road. 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

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You should hear her talking to her mama on the phone. 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

0: Big Country 92.5 KTWB, the ride song from George Burns and Luke Bryan. My name is Dave Michaels, here for a few more minutes, and right after 5 or so this afternoon, we're really going to get after it with those songs about summer. We'll be playing those all weekend long, maybe some songs that you haven't heard in a while. 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
9: Big Country Weather. Periods of showers and thunderstorms today, otherwise partly sunny, high of 86, south winds at 10 to 20 miles per hour. We'll continue with our scattered showers, thunder showers as we go through the overnight hours, and 65 will be our low. Your 4th of July forecast calls for a partly sunny day, high of 84, with widely scattered showers and storms. From the Storm Center, I'm Scott Munn.

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Hi, I'm Ryan. All right, with you until 2 o'clock today. I've got your keyword coming up after Ella Langley. It's your opportunity to score free tickets to Nico Moon at the Downtown Block Party happening later this month. Hang on.

0: Country 92.5 KTWB. That is Ella Langley, she's in Texas. Hi, I'm Ryan. All right, I've got a different keyword today up for grabs. 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

Big Country 92.5 KTWB. Robert Hawk taking his show on the road again today. He'll be live at Pyroholic Fireworks Warehouse in T from 2 to 6. Here's Megan Maroney. Beautiful Things.

Country, 92.5, KTWB, Saturday, July 25th. We want you to join us outside of Wiley's. It's the Downtown Block Party with Nico Moon. Free tickets. Win them right after Bailey Zimmerman. This is Chevy Silverado.

0: Country 92.5 KTWB, Bailey Zimmerman, Chevy Silverado. My name is Ryan, and I want to say thanks for listening. Hope you're having a great Friday. I know it's hard to keep focus when it's a holiday weekend. 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I've got that for you coming up with a weather check. 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
12: Partly cloudy skies are going to hang around for this afternoon with seasonable highs near 86 degrees and south winds at 10 to 20 miles per hour. Going into this evening and tonight, the chance for rain and thunderstorms will return. We are going to then cool to a low of 66 with winds shifting to the northwest. From the Killaland Live Doppler HD Storm Center, I'm meteorologist Jalen Borson.

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Happy Friday.

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0: Morning, Country 92.5 KTWB. That is Sleepless in a Hotel Room from Luke Combs. My name is Ryan. Saturday, July 25th, we've got your plans. We've also got your free tickets. It's Nico Moon headlining the Downtown Block Party, Wiley's 6th and Main. This is a 21 and over event. It is going to be so much fun. It'll be like one of the things you remember loving the most of the summer of 2026. You got to go. You got to text me to win free tickets. Your keyword is party, P-A-R-T-Y. 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

0: 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This 4th of July, America is celebrating 250 years.
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Country, 92.5 KTWB. Robert Hawk has some recommendations. Some giveaways today. He'll be broadcasting live, doing his show for Pyroholic Fireworks Warehouse in T. Stop by from 2 to 6. Here's Ella Langley and Morgan Wallen. I Can't Love You Anymore.

Big Country, 92.5, KTWB. All right, do what you got to do. Right after this song, I'm going to get you entered for tickets to Nico Moon headlining the Downtown Block Party later this month. I'll give you the keyword. Here's Kenny Chesney, Carry On.

0: Country 92.5 KTWB. That is Carry On, the latest from Kenny Chesney. My name is Ryan. All right, before I check out of here at 2, we're going to get you entered for tickets. If you haven't already texted in today, to Nico Moon headlining the Downtown Block Party Saturday, July 25th. Your keyword is party, because it will be that, a party, P-A-R-T-Y. 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Need it now. We'll have our winner drawn today at 2 p.m. Good luck.
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11: weather. Temperatures are going to be seasonable for this afternoon as highs get to near 86 degrees with south winds at 10 to 20 miles per hour. Our skies will be partly cloudy, but by this evening and tonight, the chance for rain and thunderstorms is going to increase. Our low is expected to be near 66. From the Killaland Live Doppler HD Storm Center, I'm meteorologist Jalen Borison.

0: 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Beep, beep.
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This classic ice cream parlor in Sioux Falls has a new item on the menu. And if you've got a sweet tooth, you're going to need this in your life. After Jason

0: Big Country 92.5 KTWB. Jason Aldean with his song Don't Tell on Me. I'm Robert Hawk. Something I will be telling you about is Cold Stone Creamery celebrating National Ice Cream Month. Because, of course, why wouldn't they be? But they're releasing a new flavor combination. It's called Cookies and Peanut Butter Ice Cream Taco. Yeah, it's made with Oreo, Reese's, you know, the Reese's cups, wrapped in a waffle taco coated with chocolate, Oreo cookies, and Reese's peanut butter sauce. Sounds absolutely delicious. So if you're already traveling on Louise Avenue, Cold Stone is over there right by that Cinemark. Oh, my goodness. I'm probably going to be getting one of those when I'm done hanging out here at Pyroholic Fireworks Warehouse. That's where I'm at right now. I'll be hanging out here till 6. It's in the big red, white, and blue building just off I-29, the T exit. Come on down. 4th of July is tomorrow. It is busy. It's hot. It's, what is it currently, like 80-something? 83 right now in T, but there's a light breeze. Oh, and you know what? You don't have to worry about the heat when you're shopping at Pyroholics in T because they have an air-conditioned warehouse. It feels so good inside. And what's also nice is, you know, if you do have to work today, like myself, and you can't get, you know, fireworks until you're done with work, they're going to be open till midnight tonight, which is nice. And then tomorrow, 4th of July, let's say you have to, you know, you got to wait until tomorrow. You got to do some last minute shopping. They're going to be open till midnight tomorrow night as well. And unlike other retailers in Sioux Falls, they're also going to be open on Sunday from 9 a.m. till 6 p.m. So you can get some last minute fireworks and continue the celebrations all weekend long. Pyroholic Fireworks Warehouse in T also has inflatables, bounce houses for the kids. That way they can come and enjoy some, you know, get the energy out as you're going to be shopping for your pyrotechnic needs. It's Pyroholic Fireworks Warehouse in T, just off the T exit off I-29. I'm Robert Hawk. Going to be hanging out here till 6 o'clock today. I'm Robert Hawk with Big Country KTWB.
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Country 92.5 KTWB. Chris and Doc had the morning off to celebrate the 4th of July. Don't know why they need it this morning. I'm here working. 4th of July is until tomorrow. But their brain squeeze question is going to resume on Monday morning at 7.

country. 92.5 KTWB Lolly Cooler is next weekend, July 10th and 11th. Gosh, I can't believe it's already going to be the 10th and 11th next weekend. Oh, man. If you need more information about that or any other upcoming concert,

Country 92.5 KTWB fireworks, freedom, barbecues, where to get them. Let's talk about this weekend celebrations. Happy 4th of July. After Dan and Shay say so on Big Country. I got a call from-

0: so. Big Country 92.5 KTWB. That is Dan and Shay. Their song together called Say So. I'm Robert Hawk here. America celebrating 250 years of freedom all weekend long. Cities all over the nation are launching fireworks displays, but some of the smaller towns that normally put on fireworks displays, they're not doing it this year. It seems like a lot of supplies has been dwindling. Some cities' annual displays are actually a lot harder to come by this weekend just because it's tough to find the fireworks crews, the equipment, and people who know how to like professionally hook this stuff up. But there's multiple events that are still happening all around Sioux Falls. Open Streets is happening in downtown today with America-themed activities. So that's on Phillips Avenue this evening. And tomorrow, there's free fireworks at the WH Lyon Fairgrounds. There's free seating in the grandstands, and you can bring lawn chairs if you wish. But if none of that sounds appealing to you and you want to do things your own way, head to Pyroholic Fireworks Warehouse in T. They don't have a short supply. They are fully stocked. They are ready to help you out this fireworks season. They have air-conditioned shopping. How hot is it today? It's currently 83 in Sioux Falls, 84. It's sunny. Feels nice. There's a light breeze. 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I'm hanging out outside until 6 o'clock, and their air-conditioned shopping is so fantastic. 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So you can go in and be like, hey, I got this much money to work with. And then they'll be like, well, let's pick these, and these. That's what they did with me. And now we're going to have a fantastic fireworks display that'll show up all my neighbors. It's going to be absolutely fantastic. So come down Pyroholic Fireworks Warehouse in T, just off I-29. You can see it from the highway. It's in a big red, white, and blue patriotic building. 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So come on down Pyroholic Fireworks Warehouse in T. I'm Robert Hawk with Big Country KTWB.
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10: Partly cloudy skies are going to hang around for this afternoon with seasonable highs near 86 degrees and south winds at 10 to 20 miles per hour. Going into this evening and tonight, the chance for rain and thunderstorms will return. We are going to then cool to a low of 66 with winds shifting to the northwest. From the Killalam Live Doppler HD Storm Center, I'm meteorologist Jalen Borson.

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1: He's a ranch hand in a pinch, man. 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

0: Big Country 92.5 KTWB, Morgan Wallen with Don't We. We do love this kind of life, don't we? I'm Robert Hawk, and when it comes to fireworks, the best plan is always to just leave it up to the professionals. But if you're a self-made bro and you get all your stuff from Pyroholic, keep these tips in mind for the weekend. Don't let the kids handle the fireworks. Don't do anything illegal. Keep a big bucket of water handy. If a firework doesn't go off, don't try to pick it up or relight it. Light off things one at a time and then move away quickly. And don't hold them in your hand. You want to keep all your fingers and your thumbs this season, right? Oh, those are just some common sense ideas as friendly reminders, just in case you need them for the 4th of July weekend. And that's why Pyroholic Fireworks Warehouse is the best. I'm currently hanging out at their T location now, and they have this color coding system that tells you what age range their products are for. So you won't be losing any fingers this season. So there's stuff that's appropriate for the kids. There's stuff that's good for the experts. Whatever your skill level is, whatever you're comfortable with fireworks, they've got them here at Pyroholic Fireworks Warehouse in T, just off the T exit, just off I-29's T exit in the big red, white, and blue patriotic building. They have the biggest selection in the region too, so you can come in with a budget, and then they can also help you pick out the best selection for your neighborhood for you, so you can make those core memories with your family, so that way you can have the best time tomorrow for 4th of July, or set them off early tonight. I'm sure. I mean, I heard fireworks last night. It was keeping me up. I mean, I don't mind to a degree, but there's probably going to be fireworks tonight, fireworks tomorrow. And speaking of, they are going to be open tonight and tomorrow until midnight. That's right. If you need last minute stuff, Pyroholic Fireworks Warehouse in T is open on the 4th of July until midnight. And then they're open the next day, Sunday, from 9 a.m. till 6 p.m. So come on down, get all your firework needs to celebrate America's 250th birthday. I'm Robert Hawk with Big Country KTWB.
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Country 92.5 KTWB. She's getting married today, or maybe it's sometime this weekend, Madison Square Garden. It's Taylor Swift. Congratulations on your marriage with Travis Kelce.

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Today's OMG Fun Fact of the Day. We'll have you thinking about this weekend's barbecue goodness. Maybe you could have one of these as an option. Let's talk about healthy barbecue eats after.

0: Big Country 92.5 KTWB. That is Luke Combs with Be By You, his latest, which is something you want to be doing with your friends and family this time of year. Be by them, you know, while you're all hanging out together at the barbecue. I'm Robert Hawk. It's time for your OMG fun fact of the day. Did you know the Caesar salad was once voted by the International Society of Epicures in Paris as the greatest recipe to originate from the Americas in 50 years? Something really good and healthy to have during your 4th of July barbecue, you know, if you're looking to watch your weight, right? Nah. Burgers, hot dogs, beer, that's where it's truly at. I mean, I understand, like, veggie burgers, vegan hot dogs, but come on. Come on. Who are we kidding here? And you know where else is where it's at? 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They are located just off I-29, the T exit in the big red, white, and blue building. You do not want to miss it. 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It's the best place to go. 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Plus, they're going to be open late, like really late, like midnight late, both today and tomorrow. Even on 4th of July, they're open till midnight. And then on Sunday, unlike some of the other guys, Pyroholic's is going to be open on Sunday from 9 a.m. till 6 p.m. so you can get those last-minute pyrotechnics for all your celebrations for America's 250th birthday. Absolutely fantastic. And when you come here, bring the family so that way everybody can choose something. They've got this really awesome color coding system that the kids can use so that way it shows like, oh, the kids, this is good for the children, or like, oh, I'm a little standoffish on some of these things, but I want a little bit of a bigger boom. Or maybe you're an expert and you're like, I already know exactly what I want, and you just use the color coding system and it helps you out fantastically. Or you can just ask their super friendly staff. They are so nice, they're so fantastic, they are so welcoming. They know their stuff too, like they really know their stuff too. So you can come in and you can say, hey, this is how much I'm working with financially this year because times are tough. And they'll be like, we got you. And then they're going to pick out the best fireworks display for your budget for the neighborhood happening this weekend. So you could be the envy of all your neighbors and you can show off to that guy who lives across from you and be like, hey, guess what? My fireworks are better than your fireworks. You can get it, all of it, at Pyroholic Fireworks Warehouse. I'm currently hanging out at their T location till 6 o'clock, but they have two other locations as well on East Arrowhead Parkway on the east side of Sioux Falls and on the Coleman exit, just up there in Coleman. So come on down, Pyroholic's Fireworks Warehouse in T. I'm Robert Hawk with Big Country KTWB.
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12: Big country weather.
13: Temperatures are going to be seasonable for this afternoon as highs get to near 86 degrees with south winds at 10 to 20 miles per hour. Our skies will be partly cloudy, but by this evening and tonight, the chance for rain and thunderstorms is going to increase. Our low is expected to be near 66. From the Killaland Live Doppler HD Storm Center, I'm meteorologist

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Country, 92.5 KTWB. It's a new artist, Stella Lefty, with her song Boston. But you know what he'll never have? A trophy for the Outlaw Ultimate Truck and Tractor National Pole event that's happening next weekend. 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

0: Country 92.5 KTWB. That's Josh Ross with Hate How You Look. It's Friday, which means there's new movies in theaters, kind of, this weekend. The new Minions and Monsters released on Wednesday. That's already doing really well. There's another one called Lockbox. That's a movie that's a horror movie, releases this weekend, about trapping a demon in a lockbox. All right, sounds interesting. And a patriotic movie releases today called Young Washington, all about America's first leader. It looks very inspiring. And while those are all new in theaters this weekend, two watches my household plans on watching this weekend are Jaws, because that is the perfect summertime movie, one of my all-time favorite movies ever, of all time, like, ever. And tomorrow, on the 4th of July, my household watches this movie nobody's heard of. And I know nobody's heard of it, so I'm telling you about it. It's called Detective Heart of America, The Final Freedom. It's just a silly movie with porcelain figures of an eagle fighting bad guys. Not necessarily for the children, but it's funny. It's hilarious. It's free on YouTube, on a grand journey to save America. I love it. Detective Heart of America, saving the day. So whether you're watching movies, going outside, barbecuing, 49th Street Liquor, they can help with all your weekend needs. They have all your beer, wine, and spirits in their large, clean, spacious store on 49th and Minnesota. I was there yesterday getting some Pabst. You know what they say, the crack of a can of Pabst Blue Ribbon sounds like a V8 engine. You know what's also really interesting is this weekend, as you're barbecuing tomorrow, hold up a beer in the sky, watch the shadow it casts. I don't know how they did this, but it looks like an eagle. Just saying. No, I'm not in the studio right now. I am broadcasting live from Pyroholic Fireworks Warehouse and Tea. So I'll give one lucky customer here a $25 gift card to 49th Street Liquor. But come on down to their tea location anyway, because it is 4th of July weekend. You got to get all your 4th of July celebration happenings from Pyroholic Warehouse in Tea, just off the I-29 exit. You can't miss it. You can see it from the highway. I'm looking at I-29 right now. They have a big red, white, and blue building. Very patriotic. Ready to celebrate America's 250th birthday. They've got all your pyrotechnic needs. They're going to be open late, too. So if you're also working this afternoon like I am, or if you're working late tonight and you don't get off till 10 p.m., guess what? They're open till midnight tonight, and they're even open tomorrow until midnight. They're open super early, and they'll even be open on Sunday until 6 p.m. So come on down. Pyroholic Fireworks Warehouse in T. They also have a location on the east side of Sioux Falls off Arrowhead Parkway, and they've got a Coleman location just off that Coleman exit. 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I'm Robert Hawk with Big Country KTWB.
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She's going to keep you company. She can be the soundtrack to all your 4th of July celebrations.

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Country 92.5 KTWB. 4th of July is officially tomorrow, but we're celebrating all weekend long. Some people in my neighborhood were celebrating as early as last night.

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He went down, but they missed me by a hair. 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

Country 92.5 KTWB. This poll will shock no one. 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I'll tell you who next.

0: Big Country 92.5 KTWB. That is George Burge and Luke Bryan together with their song Ride, Ride, Ride. I'm Robert Hawk. You might be asking yourself, who should be the face of the United States? It's not me. Tom Hanks, of course. Yeah, there was a poll that was taken, and the answer was Tom Hanks, face of America. He embodies the core values and the principles of America. Tom Hanks, he truly is just genuinely an all-American guy. He's fantastic. I mean, Forrest Gump, Woody from Toy Story, Castaway, Green Mile, Apollo 13, Saving Private Ryan, so much more. I'm fine with him being the face of America. I'm just glad his face isn't on any of the explosives at Pyroholic Warehouse and Tea. I'd feel a little bit bad about sending those off, but yeah, come on down. I'm hanging out at Pyroholic's Fireworks Warehouse and Tea till 6 o'clock today. They're going to be open late. They're going to be open till midnight tonight, midnight tomorrow, and then on Sunday, they're going to be open from 9 till 6 p.m., unlike some of the other competitors here in Sioux Falls. But yeah, it's just off the T exit, too. You take I-29, you take that exit and T, and then boom, big red, white, and blue patriotic building. They have air-conditioned shopping. It's in the mid-80s right now, currently 85, but there's a light breeze. It feels really nice outside, unlike the last few days, but that air-conditioned shopping is choice. It feels fantastic. If you want to get some fireworks celebrations for the weekend, but you're not really sure exactly what to pick, they have these pre-packaged bundles that you can just grab so you don't have to really think too hard about it. But then they also have this awesome color-coding system. So you can see, oh, this one's appropriate for kids, but this one's more for experts and so on and so forth. It's really awesome, very helpful. Plus, you can also just ask their staff. Their staff is super duper friendly, very awesome, and they can help put together the best fireworks display for your neighborhood with your dollar. Come on down. Pyroholic's Fireworks Warehouse in T, just off I-29. They also have a location on the east side of Sioux Falls, off Arrowhead Parkway, and just off the Coleman exit. They're all in a big red, white, and blue building. I'm Robert Hawk with Big Country KTWB.
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8: Big Country weather.
9: We'll have a partly cloudy evening, just a very slight chance of a shower tonight. Overnight low 66. Then tomorrow, partly cloudy skies again, just a slight chance of a shower for the 4th of July. 83 the high, north breeze 5 to 15, so only a touch of humidity. Then on Sunday, mostly sunny, really nice day. 85, northeast breeze 5 to 10. I'm Jay Trobeck.

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0: WB, Ella Langley, and Morgan Wallen with I Can't Love You Anymore. Oh, it's time for today's 515 Funny. Since it's 4th of July weekend, oh, it's hot dog season. This 515 Funny, it's gonna...
1: It makes me want a hot dog real bad.
0: It's Tom Papa.
2: We're the only country that has a nationwide hot dog eating contest. A hot dog is the worst thing you can put in the human body. They've done studies that every hot dog you eat takes 30 minutes off of your life. That should be a national emergency. Does it stop us? Hell no. Instead, we have a contest and put it on ESPN on the 4th of July to shine a light on the best and brightest of us all. We feed them to our children at the barbecue. We yell, you get off that trampoline, put out your cigarette, and eat this hot dog. But who cares, right? 30 minutes off your life. You know, it's not like it comes off tonight. You know what I mean? It's not like you eat the hot dog today and you lose it this evening. No, it's at the end, when it's weird and scary. So you're telling me with every hot dog I eat, I have 30 minutes less of staring at a wall in a nursing home? Waiting for a stranger to change me? Sounds to me like hot dogs are a superfood.
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4: Yeah, they really are a superfood. Super delicious food, that's what they are. And that's what we're going to be eating all weekend long. Like, if you're not eating a hot dog, what are you doing this 4th of July weekend? Oh my goodness, I'm Robert Hawk, hanging out at Pyroholic Fireworks Warehouse in T, celebrating the 4th of July, celebrating 250 years of American greatness. 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I'm watching people leave with these huge boxes right now. Hey, that high-flying ATV, one of my all-time favorites, one of the best selections, guys. I'm talking to some listeners as they're walking past, but that's real. They got a bunch of new stuff here at Pyroholic Fireworks Warehouse and Tea. That high-flying ATV is genuinely one of my favorites, along with Boiling Point, Hippie Revelation. Oh, so cool. Some of the fireworks in here are so big that it takes two people to lift them. So I'm seeing people get, you know, tag teamed as they're carrying it out into their truck, and they're coming out with boxes and huge bags of all sorts of pyrotechnics. They can help you out with all your 4th of July needs and make those core memories in your neighborhood so you can show off and be the best one in the neighborhood. Their friendly staff knows their stuff. Like, they really know their stuff, too, which is really cool. So if you have a specific budget you're going to be working with, because, you know, times are a little bit tight right now, you come in here and be like, hey, guess what? I got this much to work with. And they'll be like, okay, we got you. And then they can put together a really awesome fireworks package for your neighborhood, for your family, and, yeah, just whatever your 4th of July needs. They're going to be open tonight until midnight. They're open tomorrow on the 4th of July until midnight. So if you run out of pyrotechnics tomorrow and then you're like, we got to keep going, you can come on down here, buy some more, and then go back out to the neighborhood and keep launching them. They're even going to be open on Sunday from 9 a.m. till 6 p.m. And that's, that's Pyroholics Fireworks Warehouse. I'm currently hanging out at their T location just off the T exit off I-29. I could see the highway from here. And they also have a location on the east side of Sioux Falls, just off Arrowhead Parkway. And they have a location in Coleman, just off the Coleman exit. All of them are in a big red, white, and blue building. Very patriotic, all ready to celebrate the 4th of July. So come on down for all your 4th of July needs, except maybe the hot dogs. I don't think they sell hot dogs here. But come on down, Pyroholic Fireworks Warehouse. I'm Robert Hawk with Big Country KTWB.
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Chris and Doc have a big concert announcement at 7:20. You do not want to miss it. You can also win tickets for that show before you can buy them.

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These are the best foods that you could be eating over the weekend. Are any of these your top choices? Let's talk about what we're going to be pigging out on after Bailey Zimmerman on Big Country.

0: Big Country 92.5 KTWB Bailey Zimmerman with Chevy Silverado Robert Hawk. And every single time I see a Chevy Silverado as I'm driving around Sioux Falls, I get that chorus stuck in my head every single time. And I know I'm not alone on that one. Oh my goodness. What are the most popular foods for the 4th of July? It's actually no surprise at all. It's hamburgers. At 65% of people loving a good grilled burger. Then it's followed by hot dogs and then slabs of ribs. Potato salad is the top side dish. Corn on the cob as well. And of course, watermelon. Oh my goodness. All of this food. I'm absolutely looking forward to eating over the weekend. I am starving. I can't wait. And if you really can't wait any longer to celebrate, not just with the food, but with all your pyrotechnic needs, Pyroholics Fireworks Warehouse in T is the place to be. They have air-conditioned shopping, which is a huge plus. It's currently 85 in Sioux Falls, clear skies, and there's a light breeze, so it's not terrible outside, but it's definitely hot, and you can feel that it's hot. So when you walk into their warehouse, it just feels so good. And then you can browse all the time you need because they're going to be open late. They will be open till midnight tonight. And then tomorrow on the 4th of July, they're also going to be open till midnight. And then unlike some of the other places around town, they are open on Sunday from 9 a.m. till 6 p.m. So you have all the time of this weekend to come on in and get all your pyrotechnic needs at Pyroholic Fireworks Warehouse. They have the biggest selection in the region. Plus, they have such a friendly staff. They're so nice here. I cannot emphasize that enough. So ask them any question. They can help you out. Like if you have a certain amount of money you're going to be working with this season, you can let them know what your budget is. And then they can pick out the best bang for your buck, pun intended, with your money. So that way you can be the envy of your neighbors this 4th of July season. I'm telling you, the guy who lives across from me, oh man, he's going to be feeling so jealous of my Pyroholic selections. I can tell you that right now. We'll talk about it on Monday. There's so much stuff here. It's fantastic. It's so cool to see so many people coming out with all these awesome selections of all the fireworks that they're going to be launching this weekend. So come on down. Pyroholic Fireworks Warehouse in T is where I'm hanging out till 6 o'clock, just off I-29's T exit. They have a location up in Coleman, just off the Coleman exit. And they have one on the east side of Sioux Falls. If you're over that way, it's just off of East Arrowhead Parkway. So come on down, say hi, get all your 4th of July needs at Pyroholic Fireworks Warehouse in the big red, white, and blue building to celebrate America's 250th birthday. I'm Robert Hawk with Big Country KTWB.
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7: Should be a pretty nice evening. Just a slight chance of a shower. The overnight low is 66. Then tomorrow, the 4th of July, 83. A north breeze 5 to 15 miles an hour means not much humidity and just a 20% chance of a shower again. On Sunday, mostly sunny, 85. Northeast breeze 5 to 10. From the storm, Sarah Keller Land TV, I'm meteorologist Jay Trobeck.

Country 92.5 KTWB. I'm Robert Hawk, and I'm heading out of here for the day. For the weekend. It is 4th of July weekend. Make it a good one. Just know because the party's over for the day, the evening still has to come. And you have all day tomorrow to celebrate freedom, justice, America, and the true pursuit of happiness. That's the American dream. We can all come together and we can all celebrate how fantastic this nation is. 250 phenomenal years. So make it a good one. Have a happy, safe 4th of July. And let me know on Monday how many hot dogs you actually ended up eating. I'm Robert Hawk, signing off for the day.

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0: Big Country, 92.5 KTWB, Ella Langley, be her Friday night, 4th of July weekend. Now we are making ourselves your soundtrack for the 4th of July weekend, because we want to be along with you wherever you're celebrating America's 250th, and we've got ourselves a 4th of July playlist going on here. You're going to hear some songs you haven't heard in a while, songs about summer, things like that. You're going to be like, whoa, that's something we usually hear on an all-request Saturday night, which is going to happen tomorrow night as well, 6 until midnight. It'll be kind of a special one, 4th of July falling on an all-request Saturday night. That's the first time I've done that, so I think it's going to be a great one. But join us all weekend long. Make us your soundtrack for the 4th of July weekend. Miranda Lambert on the way. We've got some Garth Brooks coming up this hour. Morgan Wallen, Kenny Chesney, all kinds of great stuff on KTWB.
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0: Big Country, 92.5 KTWB, Kenny Chesney. Carry on. Julia K, Friday night, Independence Day weekend. Hope you have a really great one. Coming up on Monday, Chris and Doc will return. And they got a little something they got to tell you. They've got a Big Country concert announcement Monday morning. Catch Chris and Doc around 7:20 for the Big Country concert announcement. 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That's coming up on Monday. Coming up this weekend are All Requests Saturday night, tomorrow night, 6 until midnight, 4th of July style. 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
9: 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See our entire inventory anytime at jackscampers.com.
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11: 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It's the kind of bold flavor that brings extra joy to every fun-filled moment. You can even make it a chicken sandwich if that's your thing. But like summer, it's only here for a limited time. So order now with the Culver's app. And don't forget to join Delicious Rewards to earn points with every bite.
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7: Big Country weather.
2: We'll have a partly cloudy evening, just a very slight chance of a shower tonight, overnight low 66. Then tomorrow, partly cloudy skies, again, just a slight chance of a shower for the 4th of July. 83 the high, north breeze 5 to 15, so only a touch of humidity. Then on Sunday, mostly sunny, really nice day, 85, northeast breeze 5 to 10. I'm Jay Trobat.

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